Sun, Sun, Sun, Sun, Sun, Sun, Sun, Sun, Sun, Sun, Sun, Sun, Sun, Sun, Sun, Sun, Sun, Sun, Sun, Sun, Sun, Sun, Sun, Sun, Sun, Sun, Sun, Sun, Sun, Sun, Sun, Sun, Sun, Sun, Sun, Sun, Sun, Sun, Sun, Sun, Sun, Sun, Sun, Sun, Sun, Sun, Sun, Sun, Sun, Sun, Sun, Sun, Sun, Sun, Sun, Sun, Sun, Sun, Sun, Sun, Sun, Sun, Sun, Sun, Sun, Sun, Sun, Sun, Sun, Sun, Sun, Sun, Sun, Sun, Sun, Sun, Sun, Sun, Sun, Sun, Sun, Sun, Sun, Sun, Sun, Sun, Sun, Sun, Sun, Sun, Sun, Sun, Sun, Sun, S

Welcome, my friends, to the Vampire's Ball. Here in Transylvania, in the castle hall. One by one, you'll meet my guests. So don't be frightened. It's all in jest.

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1: Igor.
2: Hello there, Dracula. How are you?
0: I'm fine, Doctor. What are you doing?
2: I'm doing the mashed potato.
0: Oh, goody, goody. I love to do that.
1: Very nice. Keep at it. Keep at it.
0: There is Igor. He's doing the twist. My good friend, Carice, he wouldn't miss. The Wolfman does quite a dance. These my friends, all in a trance. Oh yes, my friends. Friends loving a twist is old-fashioned now. They're doing the monster mash.

0: As you know, it was a graveyard smash. All my little bats are flying around. Seems they're also digging the sound. Very nice, my little bats, my friends. Doctor, doctor, what are you doing?
1: Oh, I'm trying to do the mosh potato. Oh, children, mosh. Mosh, my children. Oh, goody, goody. I love to do that.
0: Very nice, doctor, and

Mankind has been at war with the virus from the start. Sometimes millions of people die, as in an actual war. Fungi seem harmless enough. Many species know otherwise, because there are some fungi who seek not to kill, but to control. Any one of them could become capable of burrowing into our brains and taking control, not of millions of us, but billions of us. Billions of puppets with poisoned minds permanently fixed on one unifying goal: to spread the infection to every last human alive by any means necessary.

There's a fungus that infects insects. It gets inside an ant, for example, travels through its circulatory system to the ant's brain and then floods it with hallucinogens, thus bending the ant's mind to its will. And there are no treatments for this, no preventatives, no cures. They don't exist. It's not even possible to make them.

0: billions of puppets with poisoned minds permanently fixed on one unifying goal: to spread the infection to every last human alive by any means necessary.
1: So if that happens,
0: we lose.

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Also, we played in Chicago and Allentown, New York, and oh yes, we're gonna do something about Vietnam. It's a little thing called machine gun. Wow.

0: Yo, come on.
1: Yo, what's up?
0: Pull over, man, please.
1: Oh, man, again, you gotta take a piss?
0: Let me get a spot on this tank. It'll be simple.
1: Man, if you get blasted, man, what are you gonna do? Put tahini on it?
0: That's awesome. Just pull over, man.
1: I mean, Matt, dude, we're in Iraq, homie.
0: Just pull over, it's all good.
1: This model.
0: Dang shit.
1: I won.
0: Be back in a flash.

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Okay.

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You'll like Avalon.

African Music Research, long playing record, side two. 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
1: November 4th.
0: Not anymore.

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0: All right, we're gonna take a little stroll down 125th Street. 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Walk the upper way. 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Each and every day. 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
1: Yeah.
0: I'll keep on pressing as I heavily bound. Lord,

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0: Finding the exact words to fit your ideas is one of the first steps in building your vocabulary. This use of exact words to communicate your ideas applies to written words as much as to spoken words.
1: Why, Pete, you express your ideas very well. But here, the words you use, they sound good, and they seem to be the right words to say what you mean. Where'd you learn all those words?
0: Well, that depends. Hey, bro.

0: Ladies and gentlemen, if we know the special vocabulary, we will understand what people are talking about, and other people will understand us.
1: And that's not the only language I'm going to
2: talk about.

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1: Thank you very much. Thank you very much for your lovely voices.